0: 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It's the Bootleg Kev Show with James Andre Jefferson
1: Jr. What it do, bro?
0: Man, this viral story, James, we got to talk about it, man. Family goes on vacation to Brazil.
1: Oh, I already know what you're talking about.
0: And a young lady loses her life.
1: Ah, damn.
0: And it is a tragic situation.
1: The video's crazy.
0: People have been arrested. The video's viral. We're going to break it down up next.

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2: It's the Bootleg Kev Show, man. That's James Andre Jefferson Jr.
3: What a dope,
2: all right, this is sad, man. A 21-year-old woman was on vacation in Brazil and decided to go bungee jumping.
3: Oh, Lord, man.
2: Now, if you've ever been to a foreign country, you know that they do have some bungee jumping stuff off of some of the bridges, etc. So this lady and her husband, her boyfriend, a guy she was with, they go to do bungee jumping, and she gets thrown off of the bridge. Now, she's into it. Everybody's into it. These three bungee jump employees forgot to attach her to the cord.
3: Got it.
2: Threw her over the bridge with no cord attached. Obviously, she fell to her death.
3: If you got a job where you're supposed to make sure people bungee jumping, you got to do all the 1, 2, 3 checks every single time.
2: Insane. Rest in peace to this young lady. I guess a few of the people who were involved with this death had tried to escape in the forest away from police. Three of them has been arrested. Three of the employees that work at the bungee jump company. And I mean, I guess there's like a really big place for bungee jumping in general.
3: Right, right.
2: But yeah, man, it is a wild video. And the fact that they were holding her up for like 20 seconds before they threw her, no one caught that she was not attached to anything.
3: It was crazy. The whole video was crazy. They didn't know until she literally went flat on the damn ground.
2: Insane, man. All right, listen, stay by your radio. Coming up next, y'all definitely want to keep it locked. We're jumping in the Daily Hate up next. It's the Bootleg Kev Show.

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15: 3, 2,

0: All right, it's time for the Daily Hate. What are you hating on?
1: Okay, so I'm pretty much hating on UFC fighters being in the White House. Like, what is that actually? And to the guy who was in the middle of the ring that said something horrible about Michelle Obama, I'm hating on him too.
0: Oh, yeah. Listen, man, I'm not going to lie. Yesterday was one of the, like, 38 things, but maybe one of the biggest things that made me feel like we might be living in a simulation or in the movie Idiocracy.
2: No, we've been there for a couple years now.
0: No, I know, but the fact that they had UFC fights in front of the White House, like, it was like ancient Rome.
2: Yeah, you brought the Coliseum to the White House.
0: It was crazy.
2: It's the same thing.
0: Yeah, absolutely crazy.
2: Same thing.
0: Anyway, yeah, we're hating on that fighter as well for saying what he said about Michelle Obama. Not hating on the main event, though. I did watch it. It was good.
2: Oh, you liked it? Well, we hating on your ass,
0: dude. It was a good fight.
2: You gave the views.
0: I didn't give it real views. I watched it on a hacked site. Anyway, appreciate you calling. Hey, leave us a voicemail, 877-817-2888. Coming up next, let's talk about it, man. The New York Knicks championship had a lot of damage done across the city because certain buses got caught on fire.
2: Oh, Lord.
0: Cabs got ruined, police cars, all that. French Montana stepping in to save somebody. We're going to tell you what I mean up next.

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2: What a do, boo?
1: A viral video of Knicks fans destroying an old man's taxi cab has hit the internet. Apparently, this guy is in shambles because obviously it's going to be hard for him to get a new cab. French Montana has stepped in and said he will handle this taxi driver's cab who was ruined by Knicks fans.
2: Look at Prince Montana doing the right thing.
1: Yeah, shout out to French, man. Good guy. By the way, his new mixtape with Max B is fire. Stay by your radio. We got the No Cab News coming up next. Keep it locked.

I'm swearing up and down, they can spit this shit's hilarious. It's time to put these bitches in the obituary column. We wouldn't see eye to eye with a staring problem. Get the shaft like a staring column. Drink a happy pack each, but it's black ink. 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What attracts these people is my gangster. Like Apache with a catchy jiggle. I stack tips. 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
2: 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We got the No Cap News coming up. James, what you got?
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4: Time for the No Cap News right now. What's going on,
5: James? My new favorite and guilty pleasure that's on the internet is on YouTubers. A bunch of YouTubers, specifically in Atlanta, that are bailing out baddies with crazy charges, prostitution charges, stalking charges, all so they could take them out on a date. A lot of these men have been attacked. A lot of these men have been beat. And some of them got some money robbed from them because the woman they bailed out was known for fraud.
4: Wait a minute. So you got grown men out here bailing out women criminals?
5: Yes.
4: Based on what? How cute they are in their mugshot?
5: Yeah, they would go to like the bond people. And the bond people have pictures of them. And so they'd be like, here's the newest baddie we got for you.
4: And so then they'll go bail him out and then try to get him on a date or something?
5: 100%. One of them was in there for aggravating stalking 5 different times.
4: And so she gets bailed out and the guy who bails her out is trying to make YouTube content by taking her on a date?
5: And she falls in love with him.
4: Oh, man.
5: Yeah.
4: I'm in.
5: It's one of the better content that's out there right now. It's way better than just pranking people with meta glasses.
4: 100%, man. Stay by radio. Coming up next, let's talk about it. How old do you think before kids are allowed to cuss in front of their parents?

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M for more. 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
1: It's the Bootleg Kev Show, man. That's James Andre Jefferson Jr.
2: What to do, about?
1: All right, man. I got a 12-year-old and I got a 20-year-old. And, you know, the 20-year-old still lives at home, but now he's starting to cuss at the crib. Now, he's a grown man.
2: Right.
1: But he's not, because he lives at the house and I pay all his bills.
2: He's 20. He can cuss a little bit.
1: Now, the 12-year-old.
2: Nah, that's different.
1: He's been letting certain words fly, like in a joking way, to kind of see if we'll react.
2: Which word are we talking about?
1: Like the A word. He'll say certain words where you're like, hey, don't be saying that. You're a kid. You're 12.
2: Yeah, that's a little out of pocket. A 12-year-old, you got to get a little punishment for that one.
1: Listen, 877-817-2888. I want to know, how old before you should have kids be allowed to cuss in front of their parents? All right? Tell us your thoughts. We're taking your calls up next. It's the Bootleg Kev Show.

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It ain't just the Beltline banging, it's your favorite jams. 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
1: All right, man, the Bootleg Kev Show's here. We're talking about it. Should I allow my sons to curse or not? 877-817-2888. And what age do you think it's appropriate for kids to cuss?
2: I think your 20-year-old is okay.
1: All right, look, let's talk about it. What's going on, man? What you think?
3: I think that there is a certain age limit where you shouldn't curse in front of your parents. I think once you're old enough to drink with your parents, party with your parents, or just be in environments full of adults and you're an adult yourself, I think that you can curse in front of your parents. Some parents don't like it, but, you know.
1: Yeah, if we're partying together and we can cuss together.
2: That's about it.
1: All right, we've got Christopher on the phone. Chris, what do you think?
4: Hey, so, I mean, growing up, the last thing I would do is swear in front of my folks. They wouldn't allow it. Once I became an adult, they eased up a little bit, so I'd say 18. However, I'm a hypocrite. I swear all the time. So my kids, they pick it up, and yeah, they swear too. And when they do, I'm like, ah, shoot, I can only blame myself. If I want them to not swear, I can't swear. But I want to swear, so therefore, I can't be mad at them for doing it, you know?
1: Listen, I tell my kids, I don't care what I do. You got to do as I say, not as I do.
2: 100%. Run a dictatorship at the house. You cuss all day. If they cuss, whoop they ass.
1: 100%. 877-817-2888. What do you think, man? The youngest or the age, I guess, that's most appropriate to let your kids start cussing around their parents? I don't know. Anyway, coming up next, y'all, keep it locked. Kanye West announcing a lot more live events across the states. We're going to break it down up next.

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1: It's the Bootleg Cap Show, man. Hey, shout out to Ye. He has announced some new live shows. He's going to be performing the 4th of July in San Antonio.
2: Oh, San Antonio needs some good news right now.
1: Yes, they do. Plus, in his hometown, September 3rd and 4th, Soldier Field in Chicago.
2: Oh, yeah. Hope you live stream that one. It should be a movie in the hometown.
1: Going to be crazy. Stay by your radio. Coming up next, we have got the People's Mix on the way. 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
1: Who the f- is you? Who the f- is you? 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

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Every bar is a part of the murder wrath. Call Peter, them people chopping a bird in half. 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

0: Like Cap Show holding it down. That's James Andre Jefferson Jr.
1: What a dobo.
0: Coming up, man, the UK, the Brits.
1: Oh, Lord.
0: They are doing something that has already been done in Australia and been proposed in Canada, but it's something I think we need to be doing here in the U.S. It has to do with kids and social media. We're going to break it down up next.

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2: What a dobo.
1: Woo, Britain ain't playing, man. Listen, they have announced a social media ban for children. The prime minister has planned on barring children under the age of 16 from social media. Now, this is obviously kind of piggybacking off what has happened in similar countries, including Australia. But this is peer-to-peer social media. So anywhere where, you know, Instagram, a TikTok, any peer-to-peer social media where kids can maybe be preyed upon.
2: Right, right.
1: Or be bullied.
2: Okay.
1: They will not have access to in the Great Britain, man.
2: Oh, I like your accent, but I love this. I think we need to bring this to America ASAP because the kids are getting dumber and dumber by the second.
1: Yeah, I think our kids in the U.S., not only is the bullying a problem, the grooming, the predators are a problem, but also just the fact that kids are so stuck on social media, it feels like instead of living their own lives, they are addicted to watching other people, influencers, streamers live their lives for them.
2: Yeah, these apps are so predatory as well. I'm talking about the people that own them.
1: Hey, they got a ban. Roblox a problem.
2: Oh, yeah. Right? Roblox is a... Oh, yeah. If your kids are still on Roblox, you being a bad parent.
1: Anyway, stay by your radio. Coming up next, man, we're jumping into the People's Mix. Keep it locked.

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2: Yeah. Put those earbuds in.
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0: 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We in the People's Mix right now. Hit us up, 877-817-2888. Man, get at us with your shout-outs, your requests, all that. That's James Andre Jefferson Jr.
1: What a deal about?
0: Yes, sir. Coming up, let's do that Young Miami, man. Song of the Summer, that Spend That, is on the way. First things first, though, let's get into some new music right now. Usher and Kehlani, it's called Shoulda Never. It's new music off that Kehlani album. It's on the Bootleg Kev Show.

0: with James Andre Jefferson Jr.
1: What a do, Bill?
0: Inside the People's Mix, baby. 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Love Island is one of James's wife's favorite shows.
1: Sure is. I'll be watching a little bit.
0: Tragedy on Love Island. We're going to break it down up next. First things first, Young Miami, Spend That. 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

there's an old saying in Tennessee. 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
1: What a dope, boo.
0: This is a sad story, man. Love Island's executive producer has passed away in the Fiji Islands while filming this season. So rest in peace to this bro. His name's James Barker.
1: Oh, damn. So rest in peace to him.
0: Yeah, I guess he's going to be honored on Tuesday's episode of the show. You watch this show, right?
1: I watch it here and there a little bit. My wife could be having it on.
0: Not crazy about the reality TV, but nonetheless, stay by your radio. Coming up next, we have got the No Cap News on the way.

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1: It's the Bootleg Kev Show. The No Cap News Report is on deck, man. James finds the craziest stories in the world, and we talk about them. What you got for us?
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0: Time for the No Cap News right now. What's up, James?
5: This is the reason why I always say I trust science. I just don't be trusting these damn scientists because some of them are weird like that. Apparently, scientists have discovered that cockroach milk is 4 times more nutritious than cow milk.
0: Cockroach milk?
5: Yeah. I didn't even know cockroaches had milk like that.
0: Have you ever milked a cockroach?
5: No, you know damn well I ain't did that.
0: Have you ever accidentally ate a cockroach?
5: No. Hold on. You got a story?
0: Oh, yeah.
5: You almost ate a cockroach?
0: Yeah. I had a cockroach in my mouth. I spit it out when I was a kid. It was in my cereal.
5: What was the cereal? Did the cereal look like roaches?
0: I think it was Smacks, yeah.
5: Oh, yeah, Smacks.
0: Smacks. It was Smacks, yeah. I mean, I didn't consume it. I spit it out. But, yeah, we had roaches as a kid. So.
5: Did you know that roach was more nutritious than your whole bowl of cereal?
0: I wish I'd have known. I'd have swallowed the roach.
5: Then you would have looked better.
0: Anyway, stay by your radio. Coming up next, man, keep it locked. We have got the Daily Hit on the way. It's the Bootleg Kev Show.

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2: What it do, Bo?
1: The Daily Hate is coming up. If you got something you want to hate on, pick up that phone, 877-817-2888. That is the number. We would love to hear from you. Anything you want to hate on, James?
2: People that owe me money but still be having fun.
1: Shout out to everybody who owes money but then be on Instagram spending money at the club.
2: Yeah, I need you to just sit in the corner and figure out how to make my money back.
1: Anyway, yo, what are you hating on? Leave a voicemail. Your calls are coming up next. It's the Bootleg Kev Show.

0: Time for the Daily Hate. What are you hating on, bro?
1: Oh, man. I just saw that scary movie, the new scary movie, right?
0: Yes.
1: And first of all, kids don't need to be in that movie. So this lady sat right next to me, and she had not only two kids, but they both had tablets in their hands.
2: Oh, no, no.
1: On the highest volume.
0: Nope.
1: None of them were watching the movie.
2: Ain't no way in hell you allowed that to happen, sir. Ain't no way you didn't say nothing to them damn kids and their mama.
1: Oh, I was hot. And the theater was packed, so I had no room to move over.
2: I know, the kids got to go. You can't bring an iPad. Is this a new thing? I ain't seen that yet.
1: I don't know why I was the only person that had a problem with it. Nobody else said anything.
0: Appreciate you getting your hate on. Hey, if you got something you want to hate on, leave us a voicemail. 877-817-2888. 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Coming up, French Montana coming to the help of a New York taxi driver. 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
1: Who you with?
0: On the couch with my favorite Santa. 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
1: It's the Bootleg Cap Show, man. The daily hate's going down. If you got something you want to hate on, leave us a voicemail. 877-817-2888. Get at us. Anything you want to hate on,
2: James. I'm hating on the fact that my wife wants to watch Love Island at midnight every night while I'm sleeping super loud.
1: Yeah, nah. Shout out to Love Island. I've watched zero episodes of that in my life. And I hope to keep that up.
2: It's a good drama.
1: I'm not into reality shows. You know, I didn't even watch The Circle, James.
2: Yeah, you've been letting me know for 3 years. So I just want to let you know that.
1: Anyway, yo, we have got your daily hate coming up next. Keep it locked.

0: All right, it's time for the Daily Hate. What are you hating on?
1: Okay, so I'm pretty much hating on USC fighters being in the White House. Like, what is that actually? And the Tudor guy who was in the middle of the ring that said something horrible about Michelle Obama. I'm hating on him too.
0: Oh, yeah. Listen, man, I'm not going to lie. Yesterday was one of the, like, 38 things, but maybe one of the biggest things that made me feel like we might be living in a simulation or in the movie Idiocracy.
2: No, we've been there for a couple years now.
0: No, I know, but the fact that they had UFC fights in front of the White House, like, it was like ancient Rome.
2: Yeah, you brought the Coliseum to the White House.
0: It was crazy.
2: It's the same thing.
0: Yeah, absolutely crazy.
2: Same thing.
0: Anyway, yeah, we're hating on that fighter as well for saying what he said about Michelle Obama. Not hating on the main event, though. I did watch it. It was good.
2: Oh, you liked it? Well, we hating on your ass,
0: dude. It was a good fight.
2: You gave the views.
0: I didn't give it real views. I watched it on a hacked site. Anyway, appreciate you calling. Hey, leave us a voicemail, 877-817-2888. Coming up next, let's talk about it, man. The New York Knicks championship had a lot of damage done across the city because certain buses got caught on fire.
2: Oh, Lord.
0: Cabs got ruined, police cars, all that. French Montana stepping in to save somebody. We're going to tell you what I mean up next.

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1: It's the Bootleg Kev Show, man. That's James Andre Jefferson Jr.
2: What a dobo.
1: All right, man. I got a 12-year-old and I got a 20-year-old. And, you know, the 20-year-old still lives at home, but now he's starting to cuss at the crib. Now, he's a grown man.
2: Right, right.
1: But he's not because he lives at the house and I pay all his bills.
2: He's 20. He can cuss a little bit.
1: Now, the 12-year-old.
2: Nah, that's different.
1: He's been letting certain words fly, like in a joking way, to kind of see if we'll react.
2: Which word are we talking about?
1: Like the A word. He'll say certain words where you're like, hey, don't be saying that. You're a kid. You're 12.
2: Yeah, that's a little out of pocket. A 12-year-old, you got to get a little punishment for that one.
1: Listen, 877-817-2888. I want to know how old before you should have kids be allowed to cuss in front of their parents, all right? Tell us your thoughts. We're taking your calls up next. It's the Bootleg Kev Show.

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1: All right, man, the Bootleg Kev Show's here. 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Should I allow my sons to curse or not? 877-817-2888. And what age do you think it's appropriate for kids to cuss?
2: I think your 20-year-old is okay.
1: All right, look, let's talk about it. What's going on, man? What you think?
3: I think that there is a certain age limit where you shouldn't curse in front of your parents. I think once you're old enough to drink with your parents, party with your parents, or just be in environments full of adults and you're an adult yourself, I think that you can curse in front of your parents. Some parents don't like it, but, you know.
1: Yeah, if we're partying together and we can cuss together.
2: That's about it.
1: All right, we've got Christopher on the phone. Chris, what do you think?
4: Hey, so, I mean, growing up, the last thing I would do is swear in front of my folks. They wouldn't allow it. Once I became an adult, they eased up a little bit, so I'd say 18. However, I'm a hypocrite. I swear all the time. So my kids, they pick it up, and yeah, they swear too. And when they do, I'm like, ah, shoot, I can only blame myself. If I want them to not swear, I can't swear. But I want to swear, so therefore, I can't be mad at them for doing it, you know?
1: Listen, I tell my kids, I don't care what I do. You got to do as I say, not as I do.
2: 100%. Run a dictatorship at the house. You cuss all day. If they cuss, whoop they ass.
1: 100%. 877-817-2888. What do you think, man? The youngest or the age, I guess, that's most appropriate to let your kids start cussing around their parents? I don't know. Anyway, coming up next, y'all, keep it locked. Kanye West announcing a lot more live events across the states. We're going to break it down up next.

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0: Matt Towns, number one for hits and hip hop. 93.1 Jams. It's the Bootleg Cab Show, man. All right, so French Montana is coming to the rescue of a New York cab driver after his cab was destroyed in the aftermath of the New York Knicks winning their first NBA championship in 53 years. Man, the Knicks fans went crazy.
1: Oh, yeah, I know. The NYPD want to defund the Knicks now after this.
0: Yeah, man. There was all kinds of fans setting school buses on fire. It was crazy, man. Shout out to the Knicks, though. All right, look, we're getting up out of here. Back at it tomorrow, same time, same place. Y'all, it's the Bootleg Cab Show.

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M for more. 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You get a say in every song we play on Mad Town's 93.1 Jams.

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0: It was my fault, not yours, not his. 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So I've done, and I take ownership of that, of my choices and decisions. And I'm sorry for that. He's a good guy. 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

Mixtape. 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
8: 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Yeah. 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

Norte, rate this next jam. 1 through 5. 5 being the best. 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
9: It's Wednesday morning, June 17th today. I'm Jennifer Stevens. Here's what's going on. Madison police once again bringing the body camera issue to the table as city leaders begin work on their new budget for next year. ABC TV 27 News is reporting that Chief of Police John Patterson says Madison remains one of the few remaining cities in the state without body cameras for their police officers. The police union says without the body cams, it becomes way too easy for any given incident to be misconstrued. Donald Trump announcing America's 250th birthday celebration on the National Mall next month is now going to be a Trump rally on the 4th of July. Associated Press reporting the announcement is noteworthy in such a way that historical events marking our nation's independence are typically not partisan affairs. Our hot summer ahead expected to be more to cool. The National Energy Assistance Association is estimating the average residential electric bill is going to rise by a whopping 10%, citing the combination of scorching temperatures and rising utility rates. They say the average household should plan on spending almost $800 more on cooling-related electricity now through September. And McDonald's bringing back fried apple pies for America's anniversary celebration as of June 23rd at select outlets nationwide for a limited time. The chain phased out the iconic fried apple pies in 1992, driven by the growing health movement at that time, swapped it out for a baked version. The switch was met with significant public backlash and consumer protesting nationwide.
10: Madison weather.
11: Thunderstorms likely today, otherwise cloudy skies expected. Highs level off around 68. Southerly winds 8 to 15 miles per hour. Mainly cloudy skies expected. Tonight, chance of thunderstorms. Lows around 55. I'm weatherology meteorologist Jennifer Wojcicki. Currently, it's 61 degrees.
12: Well, the Milwaukee Brewers would get back into action last night at American Family Field and beat the Cleveland Guardians 2-1. Bryce Tarang would snap a scoreless tie in the fourth with his 11th homer, and then Garrett Mitchell would hit a solo shot in the seventh to lift the Brewers to a victory. Starting pitcher Robert Gasser would go 5 2/3 innings of work, giving up 2 hits and striking out 5. It would be Aaron Ashby picking up the win, though, pitching in just the seventh before Ebner Uribe tossed a scoreless eighth, and Trevor McGill completed the combined 4-hitter with a perfect ninth for his 9th save in 11 opportunities. The Brewers hit 4.5 games above the Cardinals for first place in the NL Central, and will host the Guardians again tonight. First pitch is at 6:40. The Packers are in week three of OTAs. It is the final week, and it's just for rookies before they go dark and then begin training camp in late July. And finally, the NBA draft is now less than a week away. The Bucks own pick number 10, but could have more if they do decide to move on from Giannis Antetokounmpo with a trade. That's your morning sports wrap-up. I'm Ebo.
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0: Good morning. An earlier accident on the westbound Beltline just after the bridge has been blocking the flex lane, causing a delay past Stoughton Road, and that may still be an issue. Clear on John Nolan and no issues on East Washer downtown, and other main routes are at the posted speeds. With your 93.1 Jams traffic, I'm Stacey Kay.
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8: It's time for the brand new day. Good morning. I'm Jennifer Stevens on Wednesday. Here's what's happening for today, June 17th. 27 News ABC TV is reporting that Madison Police Chief John Patterson is back again with his push for body cams for his department as city leaders begin work on a new budget for 2027. Madison, one of the few remaining large cities, large police departments in the state without body cams. This has been back and forth a debate now for years. In 2024, you might remember the department conducting a three-month trial that was analyzed by an independent body that ultimately found officer behavior didn't change while they were wearing body cameras. But the Wisconsin Professional Police Association, which is the state's largest law enforcement union, they say without body cam footage, it is too easy for any given incident to become the subject of competing narratives, conflicting accounts, and unnecessary speculation. 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And what they're doing here is donating 25 cents from every drink to help support clean water access to people all around the world. And this will be through July 7th at Starbucks nationwide. Madison
9: weather. Thunderstorms likely today. Otherwise, cloudy skies expected. Highs level off around 68. Southerly winds 8 to 15 miles per hour. Mainly cloudy skies expected. Tonight, chance of thunderstorms. Lows around 55. I'm weatherology meteorologist Jennifer Wojcicki. Right now, 59.
10: Well, the Milwaukee Brewers would get back into action last night at American Family Field and beat the Cleveland Guardians 2-1. Bryce Tarang would snap a scoreless tie in the fourth with his 11th homer, and then Garrett Mitchell would hit a solo shot in the seventh to lift the Brewers to a victory. Starting pitcher Robert Gasser would go 5 2/3 innings of work, giving up two hits and striking out five. It would be Aaron Ashby picking up the win, though, pitching in just the seventh before Ebner Uribe tossed a scoreless eighth, and Trevor McGill completed the combined four-hitter with a perfect ninth for his ninth save in 11 opportunities. The Brewers had 4.5 games above the Cardinals for first place in the NL Central and will host the Guardians again tonight. First pitch is at 6:40. The Packers are in week 3 of OTAs. It is the final week, and it's just four rookies before they go dark and then begin training camp in late July. And finally, the NBA draft is now less than a week away. The Bucks own pick number 10, but could have more if they do decide to move on from Giannis Antetokounmpo with a trade. That's your morning sports wrap-up. I'm Ebo.
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12: Good morning. Rain has been slowing down traffic, and traffic on the westbound Beltline may still be recovering from a previously cleared accident that caused a delay from the bridge to the interstate. Not bad on John Nolan, but brake lights are starting up in the construction zone. No issues on East Washer downtown yet, and other main routes are at the posted speeds. No crashes or delays. With your 93.1 Jams traffic, I'm Stacy Kay.
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6: Good morning. Wednesday already, the 17th today, and with a look at what's going on for you, I'm Jennifer Stevens. Madison police say they had to use pepper spray this past weekend to break up fights involving juveniles at Goodman Neighborhood Pool. Officers responding to calls about disturbances ended up remaining in the area with extra patrols even. Juveniles detained for fighting were given restorative justice forms and released to responsible adults. Goodman Pool on the south side is Madison's only city-owned and operated outdoor swimming pool. A new study out today of almost 400 sets of parents, more than 75% admit to media use during family meal time, with the most common type, of course, being the ubiquitous smartphone. For children in the survey, ages 4 to 10, 70% were engaged in some form of media use during family meals. These findings published this week in the prestigious Journal of JAMA Pediatrics, the Journal of the American Medical Association. Dr. Ann Fischel is a professor of psychology at Harvard Medical School, calls the findings sad, explaining that mealtimes are often one of the last remaining opportunities for families to have any daily connection. And up, up and away, Americans bracing for record-high summer utility bills, with average residential electric bills expected to rise over 10% this summer. The combination of scorching temperatures expected and rising utility rates means Americans will be paying significantly more to keep cool during in the coming months.
7: Madison weather.
8: Cloudy today with storms likely. Highs around 67. Southeasterly winds 10 to 15 miles per hour. Chance for storms tonight. Lows level off around 55. Cloudy skies. I'm weatherology meteorologist Jennifer Wojcicki. Currently it's 56 degrees.
9: Well, the Milwaukee Brewers would get back into action last night at American Family Field and beat the Cleveland Guardians 2-1. Bryce Tarang would snap a scoreless tie in the fourth with his 11th homer, and then Garrett Mitchell would hit a solo shot in the seventh to lift the Brewers to a victory. Starting pitcher Robert Gasser would go 5 2/3 innings of work, giving up 2 hits and striking out 5. It would be Aaron Ashby picking up the win, though, pitching in just the seventh before Ebner Uribe tossed a scoreless eighth, and Trevor McGill completed the combined 4-hitter with a perfect ninth for his ninth save in 11 opportunities. The Brewers hit 4.5 games above the Cardinals for first place in the NL Central, and will host the Guardians again tonight. First pitch is at 6:40. The Packers are in week 3 of OTAs. It is the final week, and it's just 4 rookies before they go dark and then begin training camp in late July. And finally, the NBA draft is now less than a week away. The Bucks own pick number 10, but could have more if they do decide to move on from Giannis Antetokounmpo with the trade. That's your morning sports wrap-up. I'm Ebo.
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11: Good morning. Rain has been keeping traffic slow, and an earlier accident may still be blocking 2 lanes on 3990 South just before the ramp to the westbound Beltline, causing a delay past 9430. Congestion northbound between 94 and 151 and throughout the westbound Beltline. Brake lights in the construction zone on John Nolan and the usual traffic light and construction congestion downtown on Eastwash Capitol Square and campus. With your 93.1 Jams traffic, I'm Stacy Kaye.

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Rate this next jam. 1 through 5. 5 being the best. 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
3: Good morning. Rain has been keeping traffic slow with congestion on the northbound interstate between 94 and 151 and on the westbound Beltline approaching the bridge in between Fish Hatch and Seminole Highway. Brake lights in the construction zone on John Nolan and on southbound Stoughton Road approaching the Beltline, along with the usual traffic light and construction congestion downtown on Eastwash Capitol Square and campus. Other main routes at the posted speeds are a little slower. No crashes or delays. With your 93.1 Jams traffic, I'm Stacey K.
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Rate this next jam. 1 through 5. 5 being the best. 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

I bet. 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

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Rate this next jam. 1 through 5. 5 being the best. 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

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Break this next jam. 1 through 5. 5 being the best. M for more. 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You get a say in every song we play on Mad Town's 93.1 Jams.

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Rate this next jam. 1 through 5. 5 being the best. 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
12: Frank.
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12: Frank.
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0: 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Frank.
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0: Madtown's number one for hits and hip-hop, 93.1 Jams, Fusion in the Afternoon. Sitting down today with the homie DJ Remaniac. What's going on, man?
1: What's going on, DJ Fusion? I'm doing well. Yourself?
0: Man, I'm doing excellent. Looking forward to summer here. June 27th, you are putting something together. Pretty dope event over here at Demetral Park, man. What's going down?
1: Yes, at Demetral Park, we have a huge event happening. We have Parkside Frequencies. It is happening from noon to 7 o'clock. I'm bringing out a couple of DJs that are going to help curate the day. It's going to be loads of fun. We'll have some barbecue smoking. We'll have some dancing going on. We'll be giving away some prizes. It'll be a good time to bring out the community. I also am emphasizing some financial aspects this year, where I'll be bringing in some developers, some real estate agents, some financial advisors to give out some information and resources. As well as it's going to be a vibe, and it's going to be a great time for people to come together.
0: Honestly, I'm really looking forward to this event, man. I'm going to play myself down here, but you've got an amazing lineup for the culture, man. You've got, what, 5 to 7 DJs throughout the day? Who else on the lineup for the Parkside Frequencies?
1: Yep, so I got DJ Bizon coming out. I have you coming out, DJ Fusion. I have DJ Illis Mommy here in Madison coming out. DJ Terrence J, as well as DJ Iron Mike, and then I'll be closing out. And I got a special surprise during my set, so stay tuned.
0: You're also trying to bring like some financial education to this. You know, what got behind that? What's the motivation?
1: Yeah, I think ownership is huge. I think everyone should own a home. And there is a way to afford a home at the end of the day. So I want to give people the resources and the financial tips in order to do so. So that's why we're bringing out developers, financial advisors to help support people's decisions that they're making in the future, as well as just making sure that we are living healthy.
0: In this current climate, man, I think owning a home is significantly important. I mean, if you look at the rental rates for even just, you know, one bedroom and studio efficiency apartments, they're $2,000. It's almost unattainable for the average person. But yet you can go and get a mortgage and, you know, a 2,000 square foot home's like $2,500.
1: Absolutely. And I agree. Like, when I was buying a house, it was a seller's market, so the sellers were able to, you know, pretty much sell the house for what they wanted, putting clauses in that, you know, the buyer...
0: No inspections.
1: No inspections and things like that. So just knowing that, just having a wealth of knowledge when you're buying a home and when you're in that process, I want to make sure all of my people who are coming out get a chance to have some of those resources so they can have something to fall back on.
0: Man, that's super dope and super necessary. You know, be sure to check out DJ Remaniac. You have a pre-registration for Parkside Frequencies. Where can Madtown see the full lineup, sign up ahead of time, and support the event to the fullest?
1: For sure. You can go to partiful.com/parksidefrequencies. Registration is $20. And a lot of that, I'm giving proceeds back to the Mu Eta Lambda chapter of Alpha Phi Alpha Fraternity Incorporated, which is my graduate chapter, to our scholarship fund. So half of the proceeds will go to that. But just looking for people to come out and have a good time, good energy. So once again, that's partiful.com/parksidefrequencies.
0: Man, I think Parkside Frequencies is going to be the jump off for the summer, man. I think this is going to be a really dope event, and I'm hoping it's going to be an annual event, not just for the lineup, but for the education, and because Demetral Park has a really dope spot to offer here, man. Like, this is cool. There's some for the kids, there's some for everybody. You can even get some volleyball in, man.
1: Yeah, we'll have some games out here too, some lawn games, some cornhole, you know, some tic-tac-toe, some Jenga, so it'll be a good time for you to come out and play some games while, you know, enjoying your time with some good people.
0: Man, Saturday, June 27th, Demetral Park up on the north side. It's Parkside Frequencies from noon to 7 p.m. One more time, man, DJ Remaniac, what's the lineup?
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0: 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I'm DJ Fusion with Madtown's 93.1 Jams.

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0: What is the meaning of texting turmoil? Texting, the modern marvel that's 50% communication and 50% accidental chaos. Like autocorrect always seems to strike at the worst moment. One minute you're inviting a friend to dinner, and the next you're offering them dinner go, or a dinner go, it depends. Then, red receipts are the ultimate mind games. They saw your message 2 hours ago, but no reply? Yeah, that's kinda messed up. Group chats are either completely silent or 97 unread messages about where to eat. There is no in between. Sending a risky text. Oh, we've all been there before. We start throwing the phone across the room like a ticking time bomb. And don't even get me started on emojis. It's a single thumbs up, passive aggressive, or just lazy. The world may never know. In conclusion, texting might not be perfect, but at least it gives us stories to laugh about and occasionally cringe over.
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Madtown's number one for hits and hip-hop, 93.1 Jams, Fusion in the Afternoons. Future revealed the title of his next album, The Real Me. Billboard's already popping up and fans are dissecting the name. One big question remains. Is Pluto about to give us his most personal project yet? More details, 10 minutes or less.

Madtown's number one for hits and hip-hop, 93.1 Jams, Fusion in the Afternoons. Future is officially gearing up for his next chapter. The Atlanta hitmaker took to socials to reveal the title of his upcoming album, The Real Me. The announcement was simple but effective. Future posting the title and updating his profile artwork to match the album branding. And almost immediately, fans began sharing photos of Spotify billboards promoting the project, confirming the rollout's already in motion. And while Future hasn't announced the actual date, the title itself is generating plenty of conversations. For an artist known for larger-than-life records, toxic anthems, luxury rap, and chart domination, The Real Me sounds like it could hint at a more personal direction. Of course, it's Future we're talking about. So nobody knows what to really expect until the music arrives, but Future spent more than a decade shaping the sound of modern hip-hop, and every album announcement instantly becomes a major event. If the title's any indication, fans may be about to hear a side of Future they haven't heard before. The Real Me, Fusion in the Afternoon and Jams. Yup.

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2: Be not working hard. Yeah, right. Picture that with a Kodak. Or better yet, go to Times

After months away from the spotlight, Lil Nas X is finally explaining where he's been. From rehab and a bipolar diagnosis to a brand new mindset and new music on the horizon, Lil

Madtown's number one for hits and hip-hop, 93.1 Jams, Fusion in the Afternoons. Lil Nas X is pulling back the curtain on one of the most personal chapters of his life. The chart-topping artist revealed he spent several months in rehab and is now focusing on recovery, mental health, and finding balance. The rapper shares that he's been splitting the time between Atlanta with his family and Los Angeles with friends while working to stay grounded and get out of his own head. Lil Nas X revealed that he's now working with both a therapist and a psychiatrist after receiving a bipolar disorder diagnosis. According to X, the diagnosis wasn't exactly a surprise. He admitted he'd suspected it for years, but he avoided accepting it because he didn't want to take the medication. Now, he says he's in a much better place emotionally and mentally. The update comes as Lil Nas X continues navigating a legal situation that led to a court-appointed mental health diversion program earlier this year. If he successfully completes the treatment requirements and stays out of trouble for 2 years, the felony charges tied to the incident could be dismissed. The good news for fans, Lil Nas X says new music is coming. He's creating freely again. And for the first time in a while, he's stopping to smell the roses. I think that's a chapter a lot of people can root for. Fusion in the Afternoon on Jams.

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4: Starting out with an accident on the eastbound Beltline between Southtown Drive and John Nolan. On the right shoulder now, but traffic has been slow there. Also slow at Stoughton Road. Westbound slow at Todd Drive and Seminole Highway with congestion on the northbound interstate between 94 and 151. Brake lights starting up in the construction zone on John Nolan, along with the usual traffic light and construction congestion downtown on East Wash Capitol Square and campus. With your 93.1 Jams traffic, I'm Stacy Kay.
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hits and hip-hop, 93.1 Jams, Fusion in the Afternoons. 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
4: An earlier accident on the eastbound Beltline at Southtown Drive has been on the right shoulder, but traffic has been slow back to Park Street. Westbound slow at Todd Drive and Seminole Highway with congestion on the northbound interstate between 94 and 151. Brake lights on 151 south at the interstate, eastbound KAQ, and in the construction zone on John Nolan. Plus the usual traffic light and construction congestion downtown on East Wash Capitol Square and campus. With your 93.1 Jams traffic, I'm Stacy Kay.
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0: Madtown's number one for hits and hip-hop, 93.1 Jams, Fusion in the Afternoons. Saturday, June 27th, out in Sun Prairie is Dream Doubles, a pickleball challenge, the ultimate pickleball challenge with Madison College. With me today is Anna and Jimmy. How you guys doing?
1: I'm doing good, good. Glad to be here, man. Glad you can have us.
0: It's a pleasure to have you guys here. Dream Doubles, the ultimate pickleball challenge. This sounds fun. What's going on, Jimmy?
1: Well, you know, this is something for the people that are interested in pickleball. It doesn't matter if you're new to pickleball, or you're intermediate, or you're advanced to pickleball. It's for everybody. And, you know, I'm a pickleball ambassador, so I'm all about introducing pickleball to everybody. And what makes this one so interesting, we have a beginner social for people who have never played pickleball before. You have an experienced trainer who will teach you the rules and teach you the techniques. And then we have a scramble. Well, yeah, if you want to get into a little bit more competitive, we have Wolfpack athletes. We have some former Badger athletes that's going to be playing. And then we have what we really are really proud about are the gold medal challenges, which is just different challenges to help. It doesn't matter if you're beginning to the game or you're advanced to the game. It's all going to be a fun, good time.
0: Well, the Ultimate Pickleball Challenge is Saturday, June 27th. It's out at Pickleball Kingdom in Sun Prairie. And it really is a kingdom. It's a gigantic building, probably the size of 4 football fields. And it's just pickleball courts.
1: You know, and pickleball has came a long way, you know, so I'm a member of the Capital Area Pickleball Association. And when we started off, there were like 10 pickleball courts in the city of Madison. Now there are over 200.
0: Wow.
1: You know, and the beginning, the average age was about 55. Now the age is around 30, 29. So pickleball is one of the fastest growing sports in the past 5 years. So we're pretty excited about it.
0: What's Madison's college tie to pickleball? I mean, are you just trying to get people out, get people healthy, active?
1: Well, of course, I'm a pickleball ambassador, which I always say I am. But it's really related to this is a fundraiser. We're raising money to create pathways for underrepresented students, make sure that students are debt-free when they go into school, and to create this vibrant community that you see out there. And this is all connected with the Madison College Alumni and Friends Network.
0: Okay, that's really amazing. June 27th, let's support Madison College and their efforts to uplift college students and students of color and help them obtain better financial and educational options.
1: Right on.
0: Anna, Jimmy, thanks for coming through and sharing this with us. Madtown, again, all the details at supportmadisoncollege.org/pickleball-challenge. It's a lot, so I'll also put it at Madtown.

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3: An earlier accident now on the right shoulder on 151 South and American Parkway has not had a delay, and the earlier accident on the eastbound Beltline at Southtown Drive has been clear. Still congestion on the northbound interstate between 94 and 151. Brake lights in the construction zone on John Nolan, and the usual traffic light and construction congestion downtown on East Wash Capitol Square and campus. With your 93.1 Jams traffic, I'm Stacy Kay.
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0: Brown eyes.
1: Matt Towns, number one for hits and hip hop, 93.1 Jams, Fusion in the Afternoons. T.I. officially entering into his farewell album era. The Atlanta legend has confirmed that his final studio album, Kill the King, will be released on June 26th. He's given fans just days to prepare for what could be one of the most significant hip-hop releases of 2026. The album follows a strong run of recent singles, including Let 'Em Know, which has gained viral traction, along with Trauma Bond and Mr. Him. Together, the records have shown that T.I. still has plenty left in the tank, despite calling time on his recording career. For a rapper who helped define the trap music sound and delivered countless hits over the last two decades, releasing a final album comes with plenty of pressure. But T.I. appears ready for the transition into his next phase. I mean, honestly, he's kind of been there for about a decade. But the next chapter includes the King Succession Tour, where he hits the road alongside his sons, King and Damani. The tour is being framed as a symbolic passing of the torch, allowing fans to witness one generation hand the spotlight to the next. One thing is certain, though, when Kill the King drops, hip-hop fans will be paying attention, and the King may be stepping down, but he's making sure the exit isn't unforgettable.

93.1 Jams, Fusion in the Afternoons. And the internet is broken once again. Jelly Roll and Bunny built a brand around keeping it real, but now reports say the couple's headed for divorce. After years of public ups and downs and second chances, is this really the end of one of the music's most unconventional love stories? The court records say so. More details, 10 minutes or less, in Jams.

After nearly a decade together, reports say Jelly Roll and Bunny are ending their marriage. According to court records, Jelly Roll reportedly filed for divorce in Tennessee, citing irreconcilable differences. The documents list the couple's separation date as May 9th, signaling that things had reached a breaking point before the paperwork was actually submitted. For fans, the news is surprising, but the couple never pretended their relationship was perfect. Throughout the years, both Jelly and Bunny were open about the challenges they faced, including multiple breakups and allegations of infidelity, and despite those struggles, they always seemed to find a way back to each other. The relationship started in 2015 before they married in 16 and quickly became one of the music industry's most talked about partnerships. Together, they built a loyal fan base that appreciated their honesty and willingness to share both the highs and the lows. Now, after years of navigating personal challenges in the spotlight, reports suggest they're moving forward separately. Sometimes the strongest relationships are also the most complicated, and fans will be watching closely to see what happens next. Fusion in the Afternoon and Jams. Fly as hell.

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5: An earlier accident on 151 South at American Parkway has been on the right shoulder with no delay. Still congestion on the northbound interstate between 94 and 151, but it's all clear on the Beltline. Still brake lights in the construction zone on John Nolan and the usual traffic light and construction congestion downtown on East Wash Capitol Square and campus. With your 93.1 Jams traffic, I'm Stacy Kay.
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Madtown's number one for hits and hip-hop, 93.1 Jams, Fusion in the Afternoons. A Walmart shopping trip turned into a police investigation after reports of a driver allegedly displaying a firearm during a road rage incident. Officers quickly responded, located the suspect inside the store, and made an arrest. Talk about taking customer service complaints way too far. More details, 10 minutes or less on Jams.

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Madtown's number one for hits and hip-hop, 93.1 Jams, Fusion in the Afternoons. Police in Portage were called into action Tuesday afternoon after receiving reports of a man allegedly brandishing a firearm during a possible road rage incident in the parking lot of Walmart. According to the authorities, dispatch received a call shortly around 1 p.m., and witnesses reported that a man displayed a firearm from inside his vehicle during an altercation in the parking lot. The Portage Police Department, along with deputies from the Columbia County Sheriff's Office, responded immediately and began searching the suspect. Police eventually located a 71-year-old Montello man inside the Walmart store and made contact. They recovered and seized the firearm. The man was arrested and booked on a tentative charge of disorderly conduct with use of a dangerous weapon. At this time, there's no additional details that have been released about what led to the confrontation or whether anyone was injured during the incident. It's another reminder that parking lot disagreements can escalate quickly. Especially at Walmart. Simple moment of frustration can turn into a serious criminal investigation. And especially when weapons are in the picture, y'all. Stay safe out there. Fusion in the Afternoon and Jams.

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3: 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I'm DJ Fusion.
4: Kyrie, a.k.a. DJ Remaniac here. How you doing, my man?
5: What's going on? It's Mr. Trailblazer. How y'all doing?
4: Does that rub off on you? Are you a vinyl DJ or are you in this digital age?
5: I'm in the digital age. I can't lie. I'm actually going to get my first hands on a piece of vinyl pretty soon. I'm going to get the Hercules T7. I'm waiting on that to ship to the house. So,
4: okay.
5: The very first turntable that I put my hands on was a Hercules Impulse 500. That's a electronic digital controller.
4: Honestly, that company has been around for a long time. Like, you know, when I made the vinyl to digital transition, Hercules was one of the first ones that offered the digital transition with video mixing.
5: Yep.
4: You know, so even though I had Serato and 1200s and, you know, it was Scratch Live at that time, but I had all this stuff, I still had this $200 Hercules controller.
5: Yep.
4: That was enabling me to mix music videos.
5: Mm-hmm.
4: And, you know, like, Hercules is
5: legit. It's legit. And now they got so many different things like Serato video. I know you talked about that. They have their own software. It's called Dejuice, I believe. It's similar to Serato. I'm a Serato user, so I don't know too much about it, but used to dive into it. And for the DJs out there who use stems, I applaud you. I use it. It's my best friend.
4: Oh, I love them.
5: I love stems. So that way you're not using the highs and the mids and the lows all the time.
4: Well, it's really like what people would use to make the remixes of songs. You know what I mean? Like you hear the latest song and, you know, then you hear, you know, Nitty Gritty got a remix on it and Armand Van Helm and all these guys did. But what they get is they get the song broken down into stems. And for people that don't understand that, that's the acapella, the melody, the bass line, just the kick drums, like the individual elements that make the song, but stripped apart so that you can, you know, deconstruct it or reconstruct it as you see fit.
5: Absolutely.
4: And Serato made that something you can do in real time. So you can just literally grab the acapella out of this song and the instrumental of this song and swap them in real time. Or even just swap bass lines on the song. Like, I use it every day in the 5 o'clock
5: every
4: traffic
5: day.
4: Mix.
5: Yeah, I hear you. Yeah, and your mixes are hard, by the way. I want to put that out there. So, yeah, like stems, you use the instrumentals. You can take them in and out. You can take the melody in and out, the bass, the drums. You can really make the song the way you want to make it. And, you know, that's kind of what makes me different than a lot of other DJs, because you just hear a lot of DJs just

0: 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It's Usher.
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Madtown's number one for hits and hip-hop, 93.1 Jams, Fusion in the Afternoons. One of trap music's founding fathers is preparing to take his final bow. T.I. just revealed the release date for Kill the King, his last album ever. Allegedly.

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One for hits and hip-hop, 93.1 Jams, Fusion in the Afternoons. T.I. officially entering into his farewell album era. The Atlanta legend has confirmed that his final studio album, Kill the King, will be released on June 26th. He's given fans just days to prepare for what could be one of the most significant hip-hop releases of 2026. The album follows a strong run of recent singles, including Let 'Em Know, which has gained viral traction, along with Trauma Bond and Mr. Him. Together, the records have shown that T.I. still has plenty left in the tank, despite calling time on his recording career. For a rapper who helped define the trap music sound and delivered countless hits over the last two decades, releasing a final album comes with plenty of pressure. But T.I. appears ready for the transition into his next phase. I mean, honestly, he's kind of been there for about a decade. But the next chapter includes the King Succession Tour, where he hits the road alongside his sons, King and Damani. The tour is being framed as a symbolic passing of the torch, allowing fans to witness one generation hand the spotlight to the next. One thing is certain, though, when Kill the King drops, hip-hop fans will be paying attention, and the King may be stepping down, but he's making sure the exit isn't unforgettable.